man can't find words to express all the things he feels inside. But every just so often, the words of another who's truly in love seem to work out fine.

0: Öğrenci de Pijama Show.
1: I had no choice but to hear you. You stated your case, time and due.

Never thought that you was like this. I took the tag off a major prices. I just spent a half a meal on a chandelier. Now you trying to cut me off like a light switch. Trying to stay in Ali. Saying that you need some time to breathe.

0: 시다.
1: No, I turned wrong. Left your heart torn. Is that what devils do?